You've heard all about it. Borderland is going to be huge this year with Jesse Wells performing at Knox Farm State Park, September 18th through the 20th, from Buffalo Toronto Public Media's The Bridge.

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1: 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Listen to sounds of Western New York and Southern Ontario, like local waterfalls or rain falling on the west side of Buffalo. Hit play and take a deep breath.
2: Mainly cloudy skies tonight, with a chance for showers, lows around 64. Mainly cloudy tomorrow, slight chance of rain showers, 77. Mainly cloudy skies expected tomorrow night, slight chance of rain showers, 63. 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I'm meteorologist Laura Lockwood. Right now, it's 76 degrees.

lights, and the band plays some song about forgetting yourself for a while. And the piano's this melancholy soundtrack.

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Buffalo, Toronto Public Media, The Bridge. This festival is going to kill. September 18th through the 20th at Borderland Alabama Shakes at Knox Farm State Park. 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

0: there's always something new to watch on the Buffalo-Toronto Public Media YouTube channel. 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
1: Slight chance for showers tonight, otherwise mainly cloudy. Lows around 65. Cloudy tomorrow. Slight chance for showers. Highs level off around 77. Mainly cloudy skies tomorrow night. Slight chance for showers. Lows dip down to about 63. 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I'm meteorologist Derek Height. 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

mainly cloudy tonight with a slight chance for showers. Lows around 65. Slight chance for showers tomorrow. High temperatures reach up to 77. Cloudy skies expected. Slight chance for showers tomorrow night. Lows level off around 63. Mainly cloudy skies. 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I'm meteorologist Laura Lockwood. Currently 70.

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The name of the song is Black Dog Rabbit Hole. 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

0: If you're spending the workday looking out the window like a lost puppy, believe it or not, we have the soundtrack for that. 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
1: Slight chance for showers overnight, otherwise mainly cloudy skies. Lows around 65. Slight chance for showers Wednesday, 77. Slight chance of rain showers Wednesday night. Lows level off around 63. Mainly cloudy skies expected. 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I'm meteorologist Eric Height. Right now, it's 70 degrees.
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sounds like. Like 60s funky worms with waves and perms, just sending junky rhythms right down your block. We beat to rap, what key beat to lock, but I'm cool like that. I'm cool like that. I'm cool like that. I'm cool like that. I'm

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Yay, Weezer's back, and this song is called We Might As Well Be Strangers. 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

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Says a real man, it's like a country. You need a map to find your one. 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

Okay, check out this song. It's called Charlie Sheen Reaches Out to the Feds. Yep. 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

0: 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When data leads, evidence shows what works. Progress isn't a miracle, it's momentum. And momentum depends on continued research. Roswell Park Research delivers. 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

he is my final serenade. 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He is my credit card.

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0: for a moment and I felt
1: self-esteem on BTPM The Bridge. What's up? Good morning. Made it to another Wednesday morning, and I'll get you through it so we can finally start thinking about the weekend, right? Just a couple more days ahead of us once we make it through today. So we'll get you through with a bunch of great music all day today right here on BTPM The Bridge. Jack White for us, who's a couple months away from his appearance at Borderland, among so many other great artists. So go check that out and the concert calendar on the website. Here's Dollar Bill, and it's on The Bridge.

From the album release just a couple months back at Town Ballroom. That was right, two nights that hopefully you were able to check one of them out. And if you missed one of them, don't worry, because they're coming back and playing that outdoor show at the Outer Harbor. And that's, at this point, just a few weeks away, right? We're already at the end of July, whipping through summertime. Still great concerts, though. As I've been saying, August and September are the big, heavy months this year when it comes to concerts. So we'll get more into that a little later. Here's one of my favorite covers for you, and it's right now on the bridge.

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Kings of Leon on BTPM, The Bridge. You ever have a band name or like a song name on the tip of your tongue and you cannot think of it? I have to laugh every time I hear some Kings of Leon because I had a friend once who was trying to remember their name and he's like, dude, they're that one band that's like Aces of Lions or whatever. And I took me a minute to get there, but we finally did get there. It was Kings of Leon. And you heard him here on BTPM, The Bridge. New music from Sylvan Esso. We're looking forward to a new album as well. And this one's Hot Slob off of it on The Bridge.

Matthew Sweets on BTPM, The Bridge. Good morning. It's Mark, part of Buffalo Toronto Public Media. Some Charlie Crockett ahead for us, who's going to be headed into town. He's doing his solo tour. Of course, we heard all the drama from that a few weeks back. It seems like it's normalized now. Social media, his social media specifically, seems like it's back to normal. We got $10 cowboy for you right now. And he made a joke the other day that he was a 10-cent cowboy. Here it is on The Bridge.

0: see.
1: Always one of my favorites. It's Lord on BTPM The Bridge. Good morning, I'm Mark, and we've got some new stuff just ahead for you here, too. Love bringing you new music, and this is one of my favorites, too. So it's Queens of the Stone Age, who are out and about on tour, actually making their way up to Toronto pretty soon with Foo Fighters and a few other great artists. August 4th, playing Rogers Stadium. But they gave us a new track, Queens of the Stone Age, that is just a couple weeks back, teamed up with Nikki Lane for this acoustic duet kind of thing they got going on. It's called Easy Street. Here it is for you on The Bridge.

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Wolf Alice, who have been talking about giving us some B-sides from the Clearing album. So if you've been diving into that a bunch, the last year or so since we got it, more tracks from that are out and about. So go check that out, and we'll have them here for you as well on BTPM The Bridge. What's up? It's Mark. Noah Kahn just ahead, who's on tour. He played his show up in Toronto a few weeks back, sold-out show. And this tour has been so funny. I mean, like, first off, Noah Kahn is just a funny dude, but everything that he's been doing on stage has been funny. And then the ways he's been addressing some of this stuff, maybe you've seen in the news, but there's been some bathroom issues where people decide that they don't need to go to the bathroom, and they just decide that maybe their seat in the 100 section is one. So you got to go check out how he's responded to all that. You could go see it online as you listen to Doors, and it's here on The Bridge.

Mike Snow on BTP and the Bridge. What's up? Good morning. It's Mark back here with you as we get through our Wednesday morning, maybe just getting into work, and we get your playlist all day long here for no matter what you get yourself getting into today, including some new music, which I got for you right now. New stuff from Devin Gilfillian, who gave us a brand new album about a month ago. Time Will Tell is the name of that one, which seems like it's got a little bit more rock elements to it than some of his past stuff. But, you know, guy that's dabbles in rock and funk and country and soul and all that kind of stuff. It's a solid release. So if you haven't checked it out yet, go give that one a listen. I got one for you off of it right now. Black Dog Rabbit Hole, and it's here on the Bridge.

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Phoenix and Listomania on BTPM, The Bridge. Now, I got a story about Listomania that, forgive me if you've heard before, but I got a different tie-in. It's reminding me of, we just played Noah Kahn not too long ago, so it's making me think of that. So, if you didn't know, I used to be on a classical station, BTPM Classical, as a host. And I know, right? You just didn't see me as a classical guy. But anyways, so Franz Liszt, the composer, when he played these shows, they had so much energy and all that they actually called this phenomenon Listomania, where people would kind of like go wild. And modern music historians kind of linked it to, you know, like people seeing Elvis or the Beatles for the first time. If you've seen Beatles of videos of that, where people are like soiling themselves, right? Well, apparently people soiling themselves at Noah Kahn shows now in excitement. So, Listomania, Noah Kahnomania is what we can call it. I know, long-winded for a terrible joke. We'll leave you with some Monrovia next. He's going to be at Borderland, so don't get any Monrovania either. Here's some Heavyfoot for you right now. It's on The Bridge.

disagrees while the captain's speaking. Chance of you will sit down to see us blubber rich in morning. I'll mash you up, yes, I know, so I'll go away, but it's fair to say.

Supergrass on BTPM The Bridge. It's been a really, really brutal handful of weeks for losses in the music community with, you know, Clive Davis like a month ago, but a lot of people who were barely 60, too. You know, Dave Kendall from MTV's 120 Minutes at 63. Jennifer Finch from L7, 59. There's a handful of other people over the weekend as well. And then we just found out Kavinsky, the French DJ, found in his home and dead at the age of 50. So, you know, it's one of those things that, especially in the music world, you know, you'd have no idea what kind of news is going to be coming out tomorrow. And here's his most popular track. When he got together with Phoenix, did Night Call for you, and it's here on The Bridge.

cannot believe it's the 10th anniversary of the final tour with Gord and the Tragically Hip already this year. You know, it's funny because it's kind of putting yourself back into where you were then and how much could happen in 10 years. But I still was working construction, and I actually owned a construction company, was doing a bunch of work, and listened to Canadian radio all the time. So it was interesting because a lot of the hosts who were on that station were like close personal friends with the guys from the Tragically Hip. So it still is up there for me as maybe one of the top three, if not the one day in radio that I will never forget. You know what I mean? That and when the Pagulas bought the Bills, I think, where you just heard so much raw emotion coming through the airwaves. You know, so just one of those things that's burned into my radio memory. Tragically Hip, who also, they got a box set coming out from that historic tour. So if you're a Hip fan and a vinyl collector, you got to get your hands on this. It's coming out August 21st, and it's got a bunch of live tracks from that whole tour, which ran 22nd of July to the 20th of August, back 10 years ago. We got some Harry Styles for you now. It's Aperture in

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Brittany Howard on BTPM, The Bridge. We got some music out of Toronto for you next. It's Broken Social Scene, who are just crushing it as always. They got a bunch of shows coming up as well, and going to be back up in Toronto early on in August, August 7th. They're up at RBC Amphitheater. Get there, Only the Good I Keep for you here on The Bridge.

So Beth's on BTPM, The Bridge. As I start my last hour here with you, part of Buffalo Toronto Public Media. Don't worry, though. Kiana's in at 1 o'clock helping you get through the rest of your Wednesday workday. We got some new music from Phoebe Bridgers just ahead. Her track, Lost Boys, which I really love this title. I feel like there's been a lot of Lost Boys or like Peter Pan. I don't know if it's vampire movie from the 80s or Peter Pan, the original, but there's been a lot of Lost Boys references in media recently, so I'm for it. Lost Boys, one of my favorite movies. The name of her new album, Lost Weekend, so it seems like there's a little bit of a theme there, and it's coming out August 14th, so we'll keep you updated on that. Always check out our social media to stay updated on any of the new releases, and here is that track for you on BTPM, The Bridge.

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It's Beck, who you get a chance to see up in Toronto in a handful of months, playing the Ride Lonesome Tour, his new track. And that's going to be mid-October, making its way up to Massey Hall. So another chance to see Beck, who has been in the area quite a few times. He's doing his like orchestrated tour last year, which was really, really cool. But if you missed out on that, there you go. You get another chance to see him. It's Mark on BTPM, The Bridge. More new music for you. This is like new music, but it's old music, new old music. It's a re-recording of a track from Michelle Branch from back in 2002, The Game of Love. But she's out and about celebrating her 25th anniversary and decided to re-record this one for you. So here she is with the new Radicals. It's The Game of Love, and it's on The Bridge.

classic Nirvana on BTPM, The Bridge. Sometimes stuff like that is like a palate cleanser, right, for your day. You just hear something like that and like eyes roll back in the head and you go into like the nostalgia trance for a handful of minutes. Nothing wrong with that. Love that. It's Mark on BTPM, The Bridge, moving through it this Wednesday morning. I almost forgot what day it is, but I don't know. Is that a good sign or a bad sign? Here's Hosier for you. It's on The Bridge. Do you think?

Music from XTC on BTPM. The Bridge, who are still out and about, music living on through drummer Terry Chambers, who's touring as XTC, EXTC. And they've been in the area a couple times, actually, over the last few years, which is really good. Awesome stuff, getting to see the music of XTC. And they're back out on tour this year as well for the This Is Pop Tour. But if you want to go see that one, you got to travel across the pond because... yeah, well, the only ones are over in England, this one. Death Cab for Cutie, they gave us a brand new album this June. And off of that, we got Stone Over Water for you right here. New music on The Bridge.

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Father John Misty on BTPM, The Bridge. It's time for me to get out of here, but I want to leave you with this because just heard some other sad news. And I said about an hour ago, you don't know what's going to happen in music news the next day. I should have said, I guess, the next minute, because I was talking about how there's been just way too many deaths in the last month alone, especially for young artists. And then I literally just found out that Glenn Hansard died in a motorcycle accident in Dublin at the age of 56, just yesterday, I'm assuming, or the last couple of days. So just again, man, more proof that you don't have no idea what's going to be happening in the next minute, not just from the music world, but for life in general. So let's appreciate all the stuff that we've got. Well, it's right in front of us, right? Here's some Lay Me Down. It's Glenn Hansard in the Frames. I'm leaving you with this one today, and it's On the Bridge.

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0: 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Also Friday, Hallways opens its 52nd annual members exhibition featuring paintings, sculptures, video installations, and more. 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

Yay, Weezer's back, and this song is called We Might As Well Be Strangers. 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

0: Hi there, my name is Kiana, and welcome to my little afternoon show here on the bridge. Happy Wednesday, or should I say happy hump day? Don't laugh at me, but I just found out that we call Wednesday hump day because it's the middle of the week. Monday and Tuesday, we climbed up the hump. Today, we're at the top of it, and Thursday and Friday, we glide down into the weekend. Maybe that's common knowledge, but I did just find that out. Coming on first today, I've got a new song from R. Kelz. Here is What's On Your Mind featuring Poolside.
1: What's

That was Dig Lazarus Dig by Nick Cave and the Bad Seeds. Rhiannon Giddens is releasing her new album, Hope Is This Thing With Feathers, this September. She says the record is the accumulation of 2 decades of music and personal growth. Up now, here's her new single, Carolina Rain.

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0: I quit. I didn't make it all the way through that.
1: That was the Yeah Yeah Yeah song by the Flaming Lips. Michigander is releasing his sophomore album Over Before You Know It this Friday. And up now, I've got a brand new single from him called Freaking Out.

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That was Dancing With Myself by Billy Idol. Blessing Jolie released her debut album 20 Nothing back in March. And playing now, I've got her breakout hit 20 Teens.

0: last a child.
1: That was See You Soon by Coldplay. The Last Dinner Party recently unleashed their new creature into the world, and this ferocious song is sure to bring a spark of energy into your day. Up now, here's Big Dog.

0: 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A great neighborhood night out. Also Friday, Hallways opens its 52nd annual members exhibition featuring paintings, sculptures, video installations, and more. And the Yard at Perry is open all weekend long, food, music, and community in a lively open-air setting downtown from 5 to 11 p.m. Saturday, the 23rd annual Lebanese Festival runs all weekend at St. John Marin Church in Williamsville. 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

That was People Watching by Sam Fender. Olivia Rodrigo has started her very own festival called Daisy Chain Fields, a festival celebrating the voices, artistry, and contributions of women in music. She's even launched a new collection of handmade merchandise for the festival, partnering with 10 women-owned shops on Etsy. I am so jealous of everyone going to the festival. The lineup is so good. It's got Chappell Roan, Stevie Nicks, Mitski, Sarah McLachlan, and so many more. Up now, here's a track off Olivia's new album, You Seem Pretty Sad for a Girl So in Love, and it's her first ever collaboration. This is What's Wrong With Me, featuring Robert Smith.

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1: That was The Sound of Settling by Deathcap for Cutie. The Mountain Goats are releasing their new album, Days, on August 7th, and will be performing at Town Ballroom just 10 days later on August 17th. Up now, I've got a new single from them, and you're going to love what it's called. It's called Charlie Sheen Reaches Out to the Feds.

That was Can I Kick It by A Tribe Called Quest. Straight from the Stranger Things screen, I've got Joe with his hit song, Basic Being Basic.

That was Terrible Love by The National. Caroline Rose has finally released a studio version of this next song after performing it live for more than a decade. Fans have been waiting a long time for an official release, and it's finally here. This is Yip Yip Yow.

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0: That was The Less I Know, The Better by Tame Impala. Well, I've got some pretty awful news for you this afternoon. Oscar-winning Irish musician Glenn Hansard passed away at the age of 56 following a motorcycle crash in Dublin this morning. It's such a tragic loss, and my heart goes out to his family and loved ones. In honor of his passing, here is If You Want Me.
1: Hi.

Hey there, my name is Kiana. Welcome to my little afternoon show here on the bridge. I hope you're having a wonderful afternoon, and if you're not, maybe I can make it better. I've got some new music, some classic indie anthems, and some wild card picks. So stay tuned for a fun afternoon. Playing now, here's Dave Matthews Band with Don't Drink the Water.

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That was No One Noticed by the Marías. The Bleachers released their new album, Everyone, for 10 minutes this past May. And up now, I've got a new track from the album. This is We Should Talk.

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That was Teenage Dirtbag by Wheatus. For the first time in 15 years, we finally have new music from a member of the Beastie Boys. Co-produced by his two sons, Mike D is releasing his debut album, Thank You, on August 28th. It's the first new material we've gotten from a Beastie Boy since 2011. Up now, here's Mike D with Switch Up.

0: That was Beetlebum by Blur. The Red Clay Strays released their third studio album, Grateful, last month. The Alabama band says the record touches on all aspects of the human experience. Here's a new track off the album called Demons in Your Choir.
1: Darling, why'd you go and listen?

That was Pollyanna by Green Day. Dermot Kennedy has announced his 32-date North American tour beginning this fall. And lucky for us, this packed tour does make a stop in Toronto on September 15th at the RBC Amphitheater. Up now, here's a track off his new album called Funeral. Will you?

0: and long, food, music, and community in a lively open-air setting downtown from 5 to 11 p.m. Saturday, the 23rd annual Lebanese Festival runs all weekend at St. John Marin Church in Williamsville. 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

0: You're closing in 5 minutes, folks.
1: That was I Need You by Jon Batiste. Jack White released his 7th studio album, Frozen Charlotte, just a few weeks ago. He'll also be headlining this year's Borderland Festival in Knox Farms in East Aurora this September. Up now, here's a new track from the album called Dollar Bill.

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That was Get Free by The Vines. Hero, A Second Wind, the new album from Maren Morris, came out last month. And up now, I've got a new single from the album called Hard Liquor and Soft Rock.

That was Novocaine for the Soul by Eels. Cannons released their new album, Everything Glows, earlier this year. The band says it's the first record they've been able to fully dedicate themselves to after leaving their full-time jobs, allowing them to put all their energy into making music. Now, I've got the lead single, which is about finding light in the dark. Here is Starlight.

That was Psycho Killer by The Talking Heads. This next artist is someone I discovered last year after my boyfriend took me to see him at Babeville. I never heard of his music before, but I wasn't about to turn down a free concert. I ended up falling in love with his music, and I've been obsessed ever since. Here is MJ Lenderman with Wristwatch.

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That was Mad World by Michael Andrews and Gary Jules. My name is Kiana. Thanks for tuning into my little segment here on BTPM The Bridge this afternoon. That's all I have for you today, but you can find me here every weekday from 1 to 5 p.m. Up now, I've got a new single from Jim James. Here is Come Again.

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0: Partly cloudy. Tonight, lows around 61. Tomorrow, highs around 79. Clear skies. Tomorrow night, lows dip down to about 61. High temperatures reach up to 79 Friday under mainly sunny skies. 81 Saturday, slight chance of rain showers. 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I'm meteorologist Laura Lockwood. Currently, it's 77 degrees.
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